0: gang.
1: 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DJ Young Boys in the place like the.
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1: 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Oh, place, look.
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1: 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China man, no place, look.

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Yeah, for your body, wanna don't go low. 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

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Just keep your head on straight, stay out the bullshit. 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Fais ça, le bad producer.

0: 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DJ Fly, Sean the Paul.
1: 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This is me, the man, and we don't pet no guy.
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3: No, it's motherfucking Vice Cartel. Yeah, say the man a DJ Fly.
4: Kaboom! And me don't tell them say DJ Fly, yo, me don't tell them.
5: 1, 2, 1, 2. Ladies and gentlemen, it's that time of the night when we find out where all the real party people are from. So on the count of three, rep your set. 1, 2, 3.
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